0: since the beginning, and everything will be all right. Cover me in sunshine.
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0: 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Would you rescue me? Would you rescue me? Would you rescue me when I'm by myself? When I need your love, if I need your help, would you rescue me? Would you rescue me?
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0: 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Yeah, we turning it up.
1: Radio Euroherz, die beste Playlist für die Region.